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kicks off the Friday songs each and every Friday, a long time tradition, legendary KRTY. Late in the afternoon, up next, he goes by Earl Thomas Conley. His friends call him ETC, and this is Finally Friday. Finally Friday, the last day of July, KRTY, late in the afternoon.

She put her hand on her hip and pointed a finger at me and said, "Hey boy, play something country." Well, I do. Every Monday through Friday, 2 to 7, right here, Legendary KRTY, Brooks and Dinah, Eric Church. A perfect Friday song. I got a drink in my hand. Believe it or not, it was his very first number one.

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0: A little shaboozy with some good news. It's Friday, and then Eric Paisley with his big old hit, Friday Night. Lady A, originally cut that song, didn't go anywhere, wasn't the cool version of Eric Paisley. He recut it, put it out, went all the way to number one. Speaking of number one, your number one place for kitchen and bath remodel, Kitchen Bath Design Showroom, Bascom Avenue, San Jose. 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

Hi, my name is Jamie. 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

KRTY Friday, the last day of July, party trilogy. Hopefully you have some parties on tap for the weekend. Special big shout out to the lovely Claire and their big bridal shower tomorrow. Bridal showers means weddings are coming up. Isn't that exciting? Party time with Claire. Up next, the party double play. John Party, missing you crazy. And what I can't put down.

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The Song and Wine Series at Court of All Winery. This Thursday and Friday night, it's Devin Dawson. This is God's country. Jordan Reynolds.

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0: I don't believe Tim Nichols had taught us the word interpolation when that came out, but it's an interpolation of the Phil Collins. I can feel it in the air tonight. I can feel electricity in the air tonight. May just be heat, but that's what it is. That'll do it for me Friday night. Thanks for joining me. Thanks for being a part of the legendary KRTY. 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I leave you with Michael Hardy and MacArthur.
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0: Morgan Wallen, along with Post Malone, I Ain't Ever Coming Back on KRTY.com. How you doing? I'm Indiana Al. It's a Friday night. Good to be here on a Friday. We made it to the weekend. How about some Gary Allen? Every storm runs out of rain on KRTY.com.
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I'm Indiana Al right here. 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That's going to be happening next week. 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

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I'm Indiana Al right here. Hey, don't forget, we got the Hot 99 coming up. The big countdown is on the way here in just a little bit. 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

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You know, Luke Bryan is making his way to Shoreline next month. 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

0: 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Starting now, it's the Hot 9 at 9.
1: Yes, sir!
2: Okay, here we go. It is time for the Hot 9 at 9. The 9 hottest songs on KRTY is the big countdown. Are you ready for this? Let's do it. Let's get it going. It is time for the Hot 9 at 9. Going to kick it off right now with song number 9. Are you ready? All right. Song number 9, Carly Pearce and Riley Green, If I Don't Leave. It is song number 9 on the Hot 9 at 9.

That's number 8 right there. That is Ella Langley, Love and Life Again. Coming in at number 8 tonight as we count them down as a hot 99. We are down at number 7. Song number 7, Riley Green. Thinking.

That's number five right there. Song number five, Country As She Knows It, Luke Bryan, as we count them down. It's a hot 99. Going to keep it going. We are down to number four right now. Song number four, Kenny Chesney, Carry On.

That's number two right there, Morgan Wallen, and Don't We, as we count them down. It's a hot 9 to 9. That's number two. That means we are down to the number one song right now. Are you ready? The number one song tonight goes to... Tonight it is Corey Kentz along with Cole Wetzel, Rocky Mountain Low. It is song number one on the hot 9 to 9.

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1: Hi, my name is Lance Motch. 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

day, Potts Farm was a place to go. 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Y'all ain't listening. 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
0: Hey, you've got us all the time. 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It's easy to listen. 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

0: The legendary KRTY.com, serving San Jose and the South Bay. For the KRTY on-air music meeting, Julie and Nate with the songs you love or hate. We're going to play some new music here, and this is a chance for you to help us decide which song should be on the radio. Now here's KRTY program director Julie Stevens and general manager Nate Deaton.
1: And I'm just going to say it right up front, you are going to have a tough time deciding which one you like the best this week. You just are. I mean, okay, so here's how we do the on-air music meeting if you just dropped in from another planet. We play four songs, we give you our favorite picks, and then we ask you to go to the website, krty.com. You tell us what your favorite song is. You can pick none of the above. You can't choose all of the above, which I think you would this week. We really want to know which one you like the best. I'm telling you, it's going to be tough to decide.
2: Well, it's four great songs, and that's the beauty of where we are in this format right now, is we have great songs.
1: And really, we've been here for a decade or more where we've been in some great music.
2: Yeah, I mean, we do this show probably 45 weeks a year, and in those 45 weeks there's probably three or four here or there where we go, I don't know what we're doing this week.
1: Not so much this week, but really, that's a rare occurrence. It really is a rare occurrence. All right, we're going to start right here. Brantley Gilbert is back. I want to have a conversation with my boy here about Brantley Gilbert. So let me play the song first, and then we'll come back and talk. This is Sins of the Father.

0: That is Brantley Gilbert's Sins of the Father. This is the On Air Music Meeting. I'm Julie Stevens, the program director. Our general manager, Nate Deaton, is here. And here's my question for you. So that is the title track off a brand new album for him. And for all intents and purposes, just in terms of airplay and such, the last one did not do so well. And yet he keeps his record deal. So am I wrong? Is he doing better than I perceive he's doing?
1: Well, the first single off of this album is a song called Good Damn, and it's slowly climbing the charts. The last single, as you said, didn't do so well. He did an album preview way back in March when I was at country radio seminar, and this was the song that caught my attention from that album preview. It was the one that I thought was down the middle, Brantley Gilbert. Now, to answer your question, Brantley Gilbert has a sizable fan base and still does a lot of business in touring and in downloads. So yes, that's how he keeps his record deal.
0: Oh, okay. Okay.
1: And probably a little bit because John Lobe is afraid of him. So
0: John Lobo is the head of the label, of Brantley's label. That's funny.
1: There's two things that are interesting about this song. When he told the story behind the song, it really does relate to him and his life, as to most everything on this album. I mean, the Good Damn song is all about his relationship with his wife. But the co-writer on this song is a guy named Jason DeFord. You know Jason DeFord as Jelly
0: Colt.
1: Roll.
0: Oh, as Jelly Roll. I thought it was Colt Ford. Oh, wow.
1: Jason DeFord is Jelly Roll.
0: There you go.
1: Anyway, I love this song for Brantley. Like I said, I've loved it from the beginning, and I'm so excited. The album's finally out. I've had it for a while, but I didn't really want to do anything with it until it was actually available.
0: Right. Yeah. That's. I think it's a great song. All right. We go from Brantley Gilbert to Jason Aldean. He's here with a new song. This is Anytime Soon.

0: That is the latest from Jason Aldean in our second offering in this week's On Air Music Meeting. And I have to say, I think it's the weakest song this week. And that's saying something, right? That's Jason Aldean. It sounds like Jason Aldean. It's what he does. It's what we love him for. It's what we fell in love with him over. And yet, everything else this week, I think, is superior to it.
1: Well, I don't know that I wouldn't say, I mean, we haven't got to it yet, but I don't know that I wouldn't say somewhat similar things about the Morgan Wallen.
0: I don't know. And I'll tell you my feeling about that when we get to it. But okay, go ahead.
1: Fair enough. But like I said, it's all those things are true. It sounds like Aldean. It sounds like what Aldean does. And I don't know. Sounds right down the middle Aldean to me.
0: Yeah. And here's the thing. If it weren't for whiskey, Jason Aldean would not have a catalog. He just wouldn't. There would be no Jason Aldean catalog.
1: Think about Amarillo Sky.
0: Okay, there's one.
1: Amarillo is no whiskey. My favorite is Rearview Town. Because it has the line in there, population minus me. That's my favorite.
0: Yeah, and that's I guess that's my feeling about the Morgan Wallen that I'll get to when we get to it.
1: Dirt Road Anthem. Speaking of our old buddy Colt Ford,
0: yeah,
1: there's a big song, Dirt Road Anthem, which was ironically enough, Colt Ford and Brantley Gilbert.
0: Yeah, just as an aside, how is Colt Ford doing?
1: I don't know.

0: The last time I talked to him, he was not his happy, cheerful self. So,
1: Because what did let's remind the audience, he had a heart attack or a stroke?
0: he had a heart attack, and then he battled this autoimmune thing that he just could not shake. And I don't know. Like I said, the last time I talked to him, he was not in a happy place. So
1: Right.
0: I probably need to reach out to him again. I mean, Colt Ford has always been one of the most positive people I know. So hopefully he's doing better.
1: Yeah, hopefully. All right. That brings us to our Scotty McCreery song. Scotty McCreery is out with a best of. That's not the name of the album,
0: It's
1: but
0: called 15. It's a 15
1: 15.
0: year it's a 15 year retrospective of all the big hits he's had in the last 15
1: There
0: years.
1: you go. But he's got one original, actually he's got a couple of originals on there, and this one knocked me out. How about this? This is called Been a Good Run.

0: That is off the new Scotty McCreery album, 15, where it's, in essence, it's a best of album. And that's an original, and I love that. Now, Nate has some background for us on it. He wrote to the label, and what did they tell you?
1: They're very excited about it. I asked if it was going to be a single, and they said they didn't know, but I happened to be the second person and asked about it yesterday. And I don't really know. I mean, it's a greatest hits album, obviously, but every once in a while, something on a greatest hits album becomes a big old hit, and I think that has a chance. We talked

0: about this a couple of weeks ago, well, probably a month or so ago now, when we had the Rodney Atkins, and this song is written by Monty Criswell, as well as our old buddy Rodney Clausen.
1: Oh, wow.
0: But Monty Criswell went through a battle with cancer, and so I'm sure that's part of that idea behind that song.
1: Wow, it's been a good run. Oh, that's heartbreaking. Oh,
0: Well, as far as I know, and the last time I talked to Monty himself, but also a lot of my songwriters that come to the shows down at Cordoval say he's doing great.
1: Oh, good. So, good. All right, we have one more. Morgan Wallen's out with a new song. This is Been By Now.

All right, there you go. You have now heard all four songs in this week's On Air Music Meeting. We invite you to go to the website, krty.com. Tell us which of these four songs you like the best. If you don't like any of them, none of the above is an option. But not all of the above. You have to pick one. And now that you've heard the new Morgan Wallen and the new Jason Aldean, here's why I think the Morgan Wallen has more legs than the Jason Aldean, and that is because Morgan Wallen keeps turning phrases like nobody can turn a phrase, right? If it was meant to be, we'd have

0: Pendergrass is a co-writer on this song, as well as he is on several of the Morgan Wallen hits that you know. Blake Pendergrass is part of our Songwriters October 1st and 2nd, right, and the KRTY Writers Cup on September 30th. So he is on this song, as well as the usual suspects on a Morgan Wallen song. So the writing, I mean, let's not miss the fact that the writing of these songs and all of Morgan Wallen's songs, besides the groove, besides the vocal, is what makes Morgan Wallen Morgan Wallen.
1: 100%.
0: Which is interestingly enough, you and Gary were talking about L.L. Langley this morning on Once Around the Country. Gary and Julie every morning, 5:30 to 9, legendary KRTY, by the way. The fact of the matter is that it's the same. L.L. Langley is an amazing songwriter, and I was in Key West 3 years ago and came back from Key West, and all I talked about for a year was L.L. Langley.
1: Yeah.
0: We did a whole end-of-year show talking about one to watch for was L.L. Langley, and that was before the before.
1: Oh, yeah, way before anybody.
0: So the point is that in the long run, it comes down to sustainability, and, you know, to the Aldean point, for years and years and years, and a lot of those records, Al Dean wasn't involved in writing.
1: Right.
0: Those were all outside songs. Now, the last couple of albums, it's Kurt and Tully and Rich Redmond, his band guys, and he who were John Morgan, is all those are the guys who were all over these songs.
1: Right. So let me ask you this. Do you think that Jason Aldean will... If this song doesn't do well, he'll do a purge like Keith Urban did?
0: No, it's a new album, so I don't think so, no.
1: Yeah, interesting. Anyway, all right, y'all, you all may not like all the background that my boy here can give us, but I do, so, you know, this is where I learn all my stuff, is right here. But we want to know what you think, so we will give you our picks, but we would really love it if you would go over and give us your picks. So, krty.com, if you scroll down just a little bit, it's in the middle of the front page. What's your pick this week?
0: Well, I love the Scotty, but I think that's what you're gonna pick. So
1: I'm so transparent.
0: I think like I said, I just I don't know.
1: I mean, we could both pick the same thing.
0: I think they're all so good.
1: They are.
0: I think because of my initial reaction and the very first time I ever heard it, I'm going with the Brantley.
1: Yeah, Sins of the Fathers is real good. Oh, it's so good. But yeah, I've got to go with the Scotty. And now that I know the story, eek. Write that song when you're diagnosed with cancer. That's a lot.
0: Those are the kinds of things that you find out at Songwriters. And next Thursday and Friday, speaking of L.L. Langley, you know, Devin Dawson, who had a career of his own, who's from Sacramento, who Julie and I stumbled into a suite at the Omni Hotel some years ago into this brand new artist named Devin Dawson and fell in love with him.
1: Yeah. We stumbled in because we were not intending to be there.
0: No, we were in the wrong place.
1: We were in the wrong place, but we couldn't get out. We couldn't get. We
0: couldn't leave. It was very obvious.
1: Right. Yes. If we'd have left, it would have been really awkward and obvious. So we just looked at each other, and went, "Oh well," and loved this kid. Loved him.
0: And he's now writing hit songs for others. And Loving Life Again, L.L. Langley is his. Turn His Truck Around, Jordan Davis is his. And along with Seth Ennis, Jordan Reynolds, Jordan Minton. Next week is going to be, if you like songwriter shows, if you've never been to a songwriter show, it's a great introduction, because one of the things that we also get a lot of comments a lot of times on our songwriter shows is the collaboration between the four. Well, these guys put this round together. I did it.
1: Oh.
0: They write together all the time. They have songs together. The Carly Pierce, Riley Green, If I Don't Leave, I'm Going to Stay, is their collaboration.
1: All four of them?
0: All four of them. So these guys play together all the time.
1: Wow, so that is really cool information.
0: Yeah.
1: Wow. Okay, y'all, so get your tickets for that. And, you know, listen, I got someone to go. I have been begging this guy to take his wife to one of our songwriters' nights.

0: for a decade. I am not kidding. It has been literally 10 years. I go, dude, when are you going? Yeah. I'm going to go. He finally went to the July Songwriters, and you would have thought that Jesus himself just dropped out of the sky. He could not say enough good about, so I'm going to be gone for August and September, but I think I'll be back for October. Okay, dude, whatever. You dope. So if you're that guy, please go to September. Please go to August. Anyway, and then go to the website and tell us which of these songs you like the best. And I believe we'll be back next Tuesday with another four.
1: Indeed.

0: All right, no excuses now. You got us wherever you go. Around the city, around the valley, around the state, around the country, around the world.
1: Wait.
0: It's easy to listen. Just say, hey, Siri, play KRTY from TuneIn.

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0: 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It's a day of golf, guitars, and giving back. 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

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I want some more of Sun Beach. Maybe I'm amazed by Chris DeStefano.

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1: Hi, I'm Barbie McCaslin. I'm from San Jose, California. We've been doing the KRTY Songwriters from the beginning. We love it. We're season pass holders. 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

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That credit card ain't money in the bank. If it don't sound like